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0: my days and all my nights and all my pain and all my pride and all my flaws and all my lies and all my wrongs and never get right. Need all your holy love. And I ain't never really want for nothing but you.
1: Canadiske Cameron Whitcomb, som sagt, her med One for Nothing.
2: P4 Play.

0: before you go, there's something I want you to have.
1: 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But wait a minute, isn't this...
0: Yeah, yes it is.
1: But I thought the old lady dropped it into the ocean in the air.
0: Well, baby, I went down and got it for you.
1: Aw, you shouldn't have.

0: to make myself believe that planet Earth turns slowly. It's hard to say that I'd rather stay awake when I'm asleep, because my dreams are bursting at the seams.
1: Det her er Før Natten.
2: Før Natten.
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3: Den dog game. Den dog.